Men at Work and Down Under on Summit Radio. We are cruising, my gorgeous friends. The Valley Vibes Cruiser, up and running. You're going to catch us at some of the hottest events throughout the South Okanagan and the Okanagan as a whole, all summer long. You could score some swag from our fabulous sponsors, like Central Mountain Air, Bubbles Car Wash, Orchard Park Shopping Center, Okanagan Basin Water Board, Andre's, and Dairy Queen. And also, enter for a chance to win a flight for two thanks to Central Mountain Air from YLW to YVR just by scanning that QR code that you'll see when we pop up at various events throughout the South Okanagan.

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Eagle Eye Cherry on Sabbath Save tonight. Tonight in the South Okanagan, it's expected to be clear. Lows of 12 degrees on the way. Looks like we're still planning to hit 30 on our Throwback Thursday tomorrow. Might see a thunderstorm in the afternoon as well. And highs to only 20 on Friday with some showers.

Moving them feet out of here, my beautiful friends. I appreciate you. Thank you for hanging out with me today. I'd love for you to come along for all the shenanigans tomorrow as well. I'm back at 2 o'clock here on Summit Radio. Good night.

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0: 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This year's Half-Corked Marathon happens May 30th, but that's just part of 3 days of fun. 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
1: Good morning, I'm Mike English. We still drink, just not as much. A report from BC's health officer says overall alcohol consumption has fallen in recent years, but British Columbians still drink more than the national average. The report's recommendations for the province include requiring warning labels on alcohol packaging and basing prices on alcohol content rather than volume. BC Health Minister Josie Osborne says she'll be taking a close look at the report.
2: I know this is an issue of concern to many different communities, and it's really important that people have the information that they need around alcohol use and around impacts, and that they're able to make those informed decisions.
1: And the report found people in BC consume an average of 8.8 drinks per week compared to the national average of 8.2. Senior men drink the most, with an average of 15 drinks per week. Federal Natural Resources Minister Tim Hodgson has announced a deal between Silicium's LNG and the German utility company Securing Energy for Europe. The liquefied natural gas project, which is part-owned by the BAN, will ultimately send 1 million tons of the chilled gas to Europe. Federal Conservative leader Pierre Poilievre downplayed the gravity of Wednesday's announcement, saying it is not the deal-making that matters, but the ability to get the product to the customers. A jury in Kamloops has heard a man accused of murder telling his daughter that she and her brother would soon be alone before their mother disappeared. Selena Martin testified that her father, Vitaly Stefanski, sent a voice message criticizing her mother and telling the children to rely on each other. Tatiana Stefanski later found stabbed to death near Lumbee in April of 2024, Vitaly Stefanski pleading not guilty to second-degree murder. In sports, the Montreal Canadiens down 3-1 in their series to the Carolina Hurricanes. The Canes defeating Montreal 4-0 in Game 4 last night. And the host Kelowna Rockets have been eliminated from the Memorial Cup after losing to the Everett Silvertips last night 4-0. Everett now advances to the semifinal Friday against Chicoutimi, the winner, to play Kitchener Sunday in Kelowna for the Memorial Cup.
0: Summit weather.
1: A look at your South Okanagan weather for this Thursday. Sunshine and cloud, a bit of a mixed bag. According to Environment Canada, you may see some afternoon showers, possibly a thunderstorm. It'll be warm, a high of 30 degrees.
3: Beep, beep, beep, beep, yeah. 602, I recognize my studio sits on the traditional and unceded territory of the Sylph Nation. If you are headed to Penticton this morning, Channel Parkway is closed due to a structure fire taking place overnight. Hopefully they have the parkway open soon, but as of right now, it remains closed, so a detour is in effect there. Otherwise, work zones do continue. Got some mowing going on from east of Osoyoos all the way out to Carrimias on Highway 3, so watch for crews doing that. Work continues west of Princeton on 3 and Highway 97 with the bridge work at Gallagher Lake. Watch for minor delays there. If you do have updates, give me a call, 495-7244-295-6991.
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Summit Radio. I remember when that song came out back in 1993, Cannonball from the Breeders. I loved it. Couldn't get enough of it. Who knew, after all these many years, decades later, I'd be playing it on the radio. I certainly didn't see that coming, but there you go. Breeders starting the Brock Jackson Show. Head Shop Boys, West End Girls on Summit.

0: Summit Radio. That set of music really sums up what you get here at Summit Radio. You get something from the 90s with the Cannonball and the Breeders. You get something from the 80s, 1986, Pet Shop Boys and West End Girls. And then from 1975, Sweeney Todd, Roxy Roller. You get it all here on Summit Radio. Welcome to the program. I'm Brock Jackson on the program today. Some things to get to. Well, Thursdays, I mean, regular conversations with people like Francis from Asuas Home Hardware and Sarah from the Sonora Community Center. Also, Justin Steiff, ownership group of the Asuas Coyotes. He'll be in studio to talk about the Coyotes in the future. The purchase as well. Justin has all the details. Looking forward to that conversation around 8:40. We got some comedy. We got some local events going on, of course. So tomorrow is our big a day to give and support of SOWIN's, South Okanagan Women in Need Society. So some details on that, how you can get involved. So all of that and more. It's the tallest show on radio, and you're a part of it. Let's do it.
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Summer Radio, Tom Petty, Heartbreakers, American Girl. Tough night for the Montreal Canadiens and their fans. Habs losing 4-0, down 3-1 to Carolina. The Bell Center last night, the fans chanting, "Shoot the puck! Shoot the puck!" The Habs just not getting off any shots. I couldn't help but think during that whole time when they're chanting, "Shoot the puck," that, well, Elias Pettersson would fit in real well with the Montreal Canadiens.

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1: Good morning, I'm Mike English. Well, it's no secret the Okanagan is under severe drought conditions, and the chairperson for the Okanagan Basin Water Board, Blair Ireland, also the mayor of Lake Country, says expect further water restrictions in the valley.
2: I know that fairly strict restrictions are going to be coming into the North Okanagan. I know that in the South Okanagan that they've had an all-time low precipitation rate. I mean, if you saw the graph of how much precipitation they've had since the beginning of January, it's pretty scary, for sure.
1: By the way, 20 active wildfires burning in the province as of this morning. Only one of those in the Kootenays classified as out of control. A jury in Kamloops has heard a man accused of murder told his daughter that she and her brother would soon be alone before their mother disappeared. Selena Martin testified that her father, Vitaly Stefanski, sent a voice message criticizing her mother and telling the children to rely on each other. Tatiana Stefanski later found stabbed to death near Lumbee in April of 2024. Vitaly Stefanski pleading not guilty to second-degree murder. Prime Minister Mark Carney expected to address CEOs, entrepreneurs, business leaders, and money managers at the Economic Club of New York today. He's expected to outline Canada's new economic strategy and the progress made so far. If you're tossing and turning at night, well, you're not alone. New research from Sun Life says sleep problems are on the rise across the country, and it's not just bad sleep habits. Money stress, work pressures, even too much scrolling are keeping people up. The study found 1 in 5 Canadian workers is dealing with clinical insomnia. AM 1150 Sports, the Montreal Canadiens down 3-1 in their series to Carolina after the Hurricanes defeated the Canadiens 4-0 in Game 4 last night. Another U.S.-Canada hockey showdown this morning at the World Hockey Championships in Switzerland. A quarterfinal game between the U.S. and Canada. The winner moving on, the loser is done. And the host, Kelowna Rockets, eliminated from the Memorial Cup tournament last night after losing to the Everett Silvertips 4-0. Everett now advancing to the semifinal Friday night against Chicoutimi, the winner to play Kitchener Sunday for the Memorial Cup.
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1: Look at your South Okanagan weather for this Thursday. Sunshine and cloud, a bit of a mixed bag according to Environment Canada. You may see some afternoon showers, possibly a thunderstorm. It'll be warm, a high of 30 degrees.
3: Beep, beep, beep, beep, yeah.
4: 632 roads, Highway 97, the Channel Parkway in Penticton remains closed due to a structure fire early this morning. So a detour is in effect there as you head to the Channel Parkway. They're hoping to have that open soon, but as of last reports from DriveBC, the parkway does remain closed at this time. Also, Highway 97 has the work north of Oliver, the bridge work. I think it continues. Minor delays north and southbound there. Also, sweeping going on east of Esuias and west of Esuias on your way to Karamea. So watch for crews on Highway 3. And if you have updates, call me 495-7244-295-6991.
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Summer Radio, White Stripes, Seven Nation Army. They say a cat has nine lives. Well, details on one little kitten that certainly used up one of those nine lives. Doing all right now, though, but what an ordeal it went through. Details on that coming up. Say what?

0: 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It's Dirty Laundry, 6:43 on the Brock Jackson Show.
1: I say, hey, Sky. Subba say, I won't see. Pray to Jay, I did the same old, same old.
2: Say what?
0: Okay, tiny little kitten used up one of its nine lives pretty early in life. Kitten somehow survived a terrifying 160-kilometer ride trapped inside the grill of a car before finally being rescued. The driver reportedly had no idea the kitten was stuck in the vehicle, driving from their location to all the way to Connecticut by hearing a meowing coming from the front bumper when they got out of the car to finish the ride. Animal rescuers and mechanics worked together to carefully remove parts of the grill and free the kitten, who survived along the long highway trip with only minor injuries. Rescuers say the kitten was dehydrated and scared, but otherwise doing pretty well after traveling 160 kilometers in the grill of a car. The cat's now recovering with the foster family. Expected to be put through adoption once healthy enough. The kitten is nicknamed Mazda, of course, after the type of car that was involved. Little Mazda, soon up for adoption. Good on Mazda. 160 miles in the grill. If it survives that, it can survive just about anything.
1: Hey, home, I can dig it. No, he ain't gonna lay no more big wrap up on you, man.
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10: She grew up with the children of the stars.

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1: Good morning, I'm Mike English. We still drink, just not as much. A report from BC's health officer says overall alcohol consumption has fallen in recent years, but British Columbians still drink more than the national average. The report's recommendations for the province include requiring warning labels on alcohol packaging and basing prices on alcohol content rather than volume. BC Health Minister Josie Osborne says she'll be taking a close look at the report.
2: I know this is an issue of concern to many different communities, and it's really important that people have the information that they need around alcohol use and around impacts, and that they're able to make those informed decisions.
1: And the report found people in BC consume an average of 8.8 drinks per week compared to the national average of 8.2. Senior men drink the most, with an average of 15 drinks per week. Federal Natural Resources Minister Tim Hodgson has announced a deal between Silicium's LNG and the German utility company Securing Energy for Europe. The liquefied natural gas project, which is part-owned by the BAN, will ultimately send 1 million tons of the chilled gas to Europe. Federal Conservative leader Pierre Poilievre downplayed the gravity of Wednesday's announcement, saying it is not the deal-making that matters, but the ability to get the product to the customers. A jury in Kamloops has heard a man accused of murder telling his daughter that she and her brother would soon be alone before their mother disappeared. Selena Martin testified that her father, Vitaly Stefanski, sent a voice message criticizing her mother and telling the children to rely on each other. Tatiana Stefanski later found stabbed to death near Lumbry in April of 2024. Vitaly Stefanski pleading not guilty to second-degree murder. In sports, the Montreal Canadiens down 3-1 in their series to the Carolina Hurricanes. The Canes defeating Montreal 4-0 in Game 4 last night. And the host Kelowna Rockets have been eliminated from the Memorial Cup after losing to the Everett Silvertips last night 4-0. Everett now advances to the semifinal Friday against Chicoutimi, the winner, to play Kitchener Sunday in Kelowna for the Memorial Cup.
0: Summit weather.
1: A look at your South Okanagan weather for this Thursday. Sunshine and cloud, a bit of a mixed bag according to Environment Canada. You may see some afternoon showers, possibly a thunderstorm. It'll be warm, a high of 30 degrees.
3: Beep, beep, beep, beep, yeah. 7:02 on the roads. Channel Parkway, Penticton remains closed due to that structure fire that happened overnight. So just be aware of that if you're heading to Penticton shortly. The Channel Parkway remains closed. Detour in effect. I would imagine they'll have that open soon, but according to DriveBC, it still remains closed at this time. Work does continue. Highway 97 north of Oliver at Gallagher Lake. Watch for some sweeping going on, some maintenance east of Asuias and west of Asuias on Highway 3. And big projects continue west of Princeton on Highway 3 as well. If you have updates on things, call me, 495-7244-295-6991.
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The No Doubt and Spider Webs on the Brock Jackson Show. 7:07, a busy weekend is coming up. Lots of choices for you on things to do. I'll give you one suggestion coming up. And what's brewing?

0: Summer Radio with Amanda Marshall on the Brock Jackson Show. Later this hour, we're going to check in with Francis at Asuias Home Hardware, see what's going on there. But there is a lot going on in our communities over this upcoming weekend, so let's get into it.
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0: Something you may want to check out on Sunday. 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The Wine Country Racing Association, again, five race dates on the calendar this year. 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

0: Summit Radio 722, getting ready for 10 days of fun in Oliver, the Oliver Sunshine Festival, June 12th through the 21st. All sorts of events going on throughout Oliver during that time. To the signature events, though, I want to focus on the Fire Hall Smoke Show. That happens on Friday, June 12th at the Oliver Community Park. Ticket gets you a full dinner, live music, lots of fun, and they're encouraging you actually to bring your own plate just to cut back on waste, which is a great idea. The Fire Hall Smoke Show, important that you go to that because the money raised from that smoke show helps to fund the free Oliver Family Day, which happens on the Sunday, all right? And again, there's more involved in the whole Oliver Sunshine Festival. Again, it goes on to the 21st of June. But the Fire Hall Smoke Show, tickets are on sale right now for that, for the Friday, June 12th, the Oliver Family Day, free in the park on the Sunday. And again, there's so much more happening during Oliver Sunshine Festival, June 12th through the 21st. All the details at oliver.ca.
1: I'm a real wild one.
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0: From the Mike South OkanaganNow.com newsroom, this is Summit News.
1: Good morning, I'm Mike English. Well, it's no secret the Okanagan is under severe drought conditions, and the chairperson for the Okanagan Basin Water Board, Blair Ireland, also the mayor of Lake Country, says expect further water restrictions in the valley.
2: I know that fairly strict restrictions are going to be coming into the North Okanagan. I know that in the South Okanagan that they've had an all-time low precipitation rate. I mean, if you saw the graph of how much precipitation they've had since the beginning of January, it's pretty scary, for sure.
1: By the way, 20 active wildfires burning in the province as of this morning, only one of those in the Kootenays classified as out of control. A jury in Kamloops has heard a man accused of murder told his daughter that she and her brother would soon be alone before their mother disappeared. Selena Martin testified that her father, Vitaly Stefanski, sent a voice message criticizing her mother and telling the children to rely on each other. Tatiana Stefanski later found stabbed to death near Lumbee in April of 2024. Vitaly Stefanski pleading not guilty to second-degree murder. Prime Minister Mark Carney expected to address CEOs, entrepreneurs, business leaders, and money managers at the Economic Club of New York today. He's expected to outline Canada's new economic strategy and the progress made so far. If you're tossing and turning at night, well, you're not alone. New research from Sun Life says sleep problems are on the rise across the country, and it's not just bad sleep habits. Money stress, work pressures, even too much scrolling are keeping people up. The study found 1 in 5 Canadian workers is dealing with clinical insomnia. AM 1150 Sports, the Montreal Canadiens down 3-1 in their series to Carolina after the Hurricanes defeated the Canadiens 4-0 in Game 4 last night. Another U.S.-Canada hockey showdown this morning at the World Hockey Championships in Switzerland. A quarterfinal game between the U.S. and Canada. The winner moving on, the loser is done. And the host, Kelowna Rockets, eliminated from the Memorial Cup tournament last night after losing to the Everett Silvertips 4-0. Everett now advancing to the semifinal Friday night against Chicoutimi, the winner to play Kitchener Sunday for the Memorial Cup.
0: Summit weather.
1: A look at your South Okanagan weather for this Thursday. Sunshine and cloud, a bit of a mixed bag according to Environment Canada. You may see some afternoon showers, possibly a thunderstorm. It'll be warm, a high of 30 degrees.
3: Beep, beep, beep, beep, yeah. 733, roads in Penticton and the Channel Parkway remains closed due to a structure fire overnight at Green Avenue, so detours are in effect there. Hoping to have that open soon, but as of last report on Drive BC, that area, that stretch of the Channel Parkway remains closed in Penticton. Work continues in north of Oliver on the bridge. Minor delays north and southbound there. Some sweeping going on. Some maintenance east and west of Osoyoos on Highway 3. Work continues west of Princeton on Highway 3. 89th Street. Work continues in Osoyoos with some closures, detours there. And if you do have updates on things, give me a call, 495-7244-295-6991.
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Summer Radio, happy 81st birthday to John Fogerty of CCR fame. Yeah, celebrating 81 today. All the best to you, John. Coming up shortly, we're going to check in with our friend Francis at Asturias Home Hardware.

0: Summit Radio Trooper, boys in the bright white sports car, appropriate, Francis. Lots of classic cars. Yeah, cars around this weekend. So,
1: well, there's going to be a lot of classics around this weekend, right?
0: Yeah, JF.
1: Classic cars, classic people.
0: Yeah.
1: I'm sure classic outfits.
0: Oh, yes.
1: Because we've got the half court.
0: Yes.
1: A lot of great memories being made this weekend in a Soyuz.
0: Absolutely, yes.
1: And I did tell you of something that is a surprise.
0: Yes.
1: And we're quite honored.
0: Breaking news.
1: A few months back, Home Hardware put out an ultimate challenge for Canada's ultimate road trippers. And a couple was chosen, amazing couple, actually. I haven't met them personally, but I am following along. And they get to start on the west coast of Canada, and they get to travel right across Canada for a month.
0: Yeah.
1: And part of their journey is to stop at 19 different home hardwares along the way.
0: All right.
1: And a Soyuz was chosen as one of them.
0: Of course.
1: So we are thrilled on June 2nd that this lovely young couple from Kingston, Ontario, who really submitted quite an amazing video, won the contest and will be joining us at a Soyuz Home Hardware.
0: Wow.
1: And we're encouraging everyone in our community to follow along. You can follow along on Instagram at Home Hardware, or they're also on YouTube at Home Hardware Stores, and it will be their first time in the Soyuz area. So, you know, I'm just thrilled. What a wonderful thing for our community.
0: Yes.
1: Because I know, having been born and raised in Ontario, I couldn't even pronounce a Soyuz when I moved out here. Like, nobody could pronounce it. None of my family.
0: Yes.
1: Ontario's idea of travel was usually north and south.
0: That's right. Yes.
1: They thought west was Winnipeg.
0: Yeah, okay, that's
1: And I remember when I moved here in 1973, they had a little going-away party in my old hometown of Capriol, northern Ontario, and I got 12 umbrellas,
0: wow.
1: I moved to a desert.
0: Yeah.
1: No idea. They just assumed that if you moved out to B.C., you were moving to a rainforest.
0: Yeah,
1: So amazing what, 40-some years has done, though. 50 years, actually.
0: No kidding.
1: Because now a Soyuz is pretty well known on the map. I think people can pronounce the name and are quite excited to be able to come here.
0: That's right.
1: And more importantly, to be able to live in this amazing community during such a difficult time. I mean, what a show of absolute strength this community is giving to families in need.
0: Yeah, young Tiana, who's going through so much, a lot of the community rallying around that. And you know, when Keith and Dev, I think that's the couple that won. I checked
1: that's
0: it out on
1: Instagram.
0: Keith and Dev, when they arrive here on a Tuesday, they'll be swept up in everything in Soyuz, and they'll fall in love with this community. How could you not? So
1: how could you not?
0: Yeah,
1: and
0: yeah.
1: Like I said, follow along, because they will be putting it on Instagram probably on Wednesday. They will be talking about their travel to a Soyuz. So
0: yeah,
1: we're quite thrilled. So
0: all right,
1: yeah, thrilled and honored at the same time.
0: What time do you think they'll be at the store on?
1: Oh, they're going to be at the
0: Tuesday.
1: Store around 12:30.
0: Okay, all right, there you
1: and
0: go.
1: Then it will be on. That it'll be on the next day.
0: There you go.
1: Their
0: All right.
1: journey.
0: Exciting stuff. So I'm making a stop in a Soyuz, and like I said, they'll probably fall in love with the town and want to come back. And that's
1: exactly. They'll share it with many other people.
0: Exactly. There you go. All right. Exciting times ahead and a busy weekend ahead for everyone. So Francis, thanks for your time and have a great week. And we'll check in with you again next Thursday morning.
1: Alrighty. Bye bye.
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0: 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We're going to have lots of prizes that you can enter to win there on site, but also some incredible prize packages that you can bid on right now over at sowins.com. How about a date night done right in Summerland? 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
1: Good morning, I'm Mike English. We still drink, just not as much. A report from BC's health officer says overall alcohol consumption has fallen in recent years, but British Columbians still drink more than the national average. The report's recommendations for the province include requiring warning labels on alcohol packaging and basing prices on alcohol content rather than volume. BC Health Minister Josie Osborne says she'll be taking a close look at the report.
2: I know this is an issue of concern to many different communities, and it's really important that people have the information that they need around alcohol use and around impacts, and that they're able to make those informed decisions.
1: And the report found people in BC consume an average of 8.8 drinks per week compared to the national average of 8.2. Senior men drink the most, with an average of 15 drinks per week. Federal Natural Resources Minister Tim Hodgson has announced a deal between Silicim's LNG and the German utility company Securing Energy for Europe. The liquefied natural gas project, which is part-owned by the BAN, will ultimately send 1 million tons of the chilled gas to Europe. Federal Conservative leader Pierre Poilievre downplayed the gravity of Wednesday's announcement, saying it is not the deal-making that matters, but the ability to get the product to the customers. A jury in Kamloops has heard a man accused of murder telling his daughter that she and her brother would soon be alone before their mother disappeared. Selena Martin testified that her father, Vitaly Stefanski, sent a voice message criticizing her mother and telling the children to rely on each other. Tatiana Stefanski later found stabbed to death near Lumbee in April of 2024. Vitaly Stefanski pleading not guilty to second-degree murder. In sports, the Montreal Canadiens down 3-1 in their series to the Carolina Hurricanes. The Canes defeating Montreal 4-0 in Game 4 last night. And the host Kelowna Rockets have been eliminated from the Memorial Cup after losing to the Everett Silvertips last night 4-0. Everett now advances to the semifinal Friday against Chicoutimi, the winner, to play Kitchener Sunday in Kelowna for the Memorial Cup.
0: Summit Weather.
1: A look at your South Okanagan weather for this Thursday. Sunshine and cloud, a bit of a mixed bag. According to Environment Canada, you may see some afternoon showers, possibly a thunderstorm. It'll be warm, a high of 30 degrees.
3: Beep, beep, beep, beep, yeah.
4: 802 roads, the Channel Parkway in Penticton remains closed due to that structure fire overnight. According to Drive BC, still detours in effect there. So if you're headed to Penticton, just be aware, Channel Parkway and Green Avenue closed due to the structure fire overnight. Hopefully that opens up soon. Also, watch for crews north of Oliver on Highway 97 at the bridge. That work continues until the end of June. Work continues west of Princeton on Highway 3 and also 89th Street in Osoyoos, affected by construction. School zones, playground zones in effect right now, 30 kilometers an hour. Got an update? Give me a call, 495-7244-295-6991.
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4: And all this week playing songs that remind you of your brother. Yes, this past Sunday was Brother's Day, so we're asking you to comment on our Facebook or Instagram songs that remind you of your brother. And Janine says this song reminds her of her brother.

Summer Radio, ABC's music songs that remind you of your brother. Janine says that song reminds her of her brother. It's The Kids Aren't All Right from The Offspring, Jumping in the Hot Tub Time Machine back to 1998, and Offspring's album Americana, the song written by Offspring frontman Dexter Holland after he took a nostalgic trip through his old neighborhood, Garden Grove in Orange County, California. Many of the people that he knew met tragedy through car accidents, nervous breakdowns, addiction, and others just muddling through life. He said, when you're a kid, it seems that you're going to have this sort of bright future, but it doesn't always turn out that way. He said the neighborhood may seem like happy days on the outside, but inside it's more like Twin Peaks. So yeah, hopefully Janine's brother is okay. Like, you know, doing all right. Didn't suffer from any of the maladies that are described in that song. Maybe he just liked The Offspring. He liked the rock. But that was the background on that song from The Offspring. One more slot to fill tomorrow. Songs that remind you of your brother. If you have a brother or a brother-in-law or someone you love like a brother, you can leave us a comment on our socials, and we may be playing your selection tomorrow on the ABCs of Music. Coming up shortly, we're going to have a conversation with Sarah from the Sonora Community Center.

0: 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Time to check in with Sarah at the Sonora Community Center. Hello there.
1: Good morning.
0: All right. So a lot of people, Sarah, inquiring, I'm sure, about day camp registration. They cannot wait, but they're gonna have to wait just a little bit longer for that.
1: Little bit longer. So registration for our Cactus Kids Day Camp this summer starts Wednesday, June 3rd, 6 o'clock in the evening till 8:30. This is for in-person local residents only. So we're only taking it in-person, and it's only for local kids or local families. And then it's open for everyone in-person or online on June 4th. So if you need a spot, make sure you are coming down here at 6 o'clock on the 3rd.
0: Okay, expect a lineups. Expect a little bit of a lineup
1: Expect lineups, yes. So if you are like desperately need to be here, you don't have to be here super, super early. Around, you know, 5:30 is more than enough time.
0: Okay, all right. Again, that's on Wednesday the 3rd for that in-person local families for a day camp registration. And also of a registration that is on right now, Sarah, is for swimming lessons.
1: Yes, so we currently have our swimming lesson registration on. If you are looking for swimming lessons in the lake, that's where they will be held. We've got set one June 29th and set two is July 13th. So, and this is in partnership with WaterWaves. So if you're looking for that, again, you can register in person or online at asoyuz.ca. And the first set is $75 plus GST. Second set is $100 plus GST. Just there's some differences in the length of time there. And we've got lessons for everyone. We've got from 6 months to 12 years. So we got that going.
0: There you go. All right. More details. Just get in touch with Sarah and the team at the Sonora Community Center or go online at asoyuz.ca. Sarah, thanks for your time. Have a great week and we'll talk to you again next Thursday.
1: Sounds great. Thanks, Brock.
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Summer Radio. This week on the ABCs of Music, we're talking about songs that remind you of your brother. And I got a call from Monica on my cell phone, of all things. She called my cell phone, left a message saying, Brock, it's Monica. I heard you're doing what reminds you of your brother when it comes to music. Well, my younger brother passed away 10 years ago in December. His favorite band was AC/DC. Monica says, I missed them last time they were here, but I'm taking my niece to go see them. I'm so excited for August in Vancouver to see AC/DC. So if you could, Highway to Hell would be great. I'd like to dedicate this to Eugene. And the funny thing is, the next song I'm scheduled to play, Highway to Hell, AC/DC. The world works in mysterious and beautiful ways sometimes.

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1: Good morning, I'm Mike English. We still drink, just not as much. A report from BC's health officer says overall alcohol consumption has fallen in recent years, but British Columbians still drink more than the national average. The report's recommendations for the province include requiring warning labels on alcohol packaging and basing prices on alcohol content rather than volume. BC Health Minister Josie Osborne says she'll be taking a close look at the report.
2: I know this is an issue of concern to many different communities, and it's really important that people have the information that they need around alcohol use and around impacts, and that they're able to make those informed decisions.
1: And the report found people in BC consume an average of 8.8 drinks per week compared to the national average of 8.2. Senior men drink the most, with an average of 15 drinks per week. Federal Natural Resources Minister Tim Hodgson has announced a deal between Solisum's LNG and the German utility company Securing Energy for Europe. The liquefied natural gas project, which is part owned by the BAN, will ultimately send 1 million tons of the chilled gas to Europe. Federal Conservative leader Pierre Poilievre downplayed the gravity of Wednesday's announcement, saying it is not the deal-making that matters, but the ability to get the product to the customers. A jury in Kamloops has heard a man accused of murder telling his daughter that she and her brother would soon be alone before their mother disappeared. Selena Martin testified that her father, Vitaly Stefanski, sent a voice message criticizing her mother and telling the children to rely on each other. Tatiana Stefanski later found stabbed to death near Lumbee in April of 2024. Vitaly Stefanski pleading not guilty to second-degree murder. In sports, the Montreal Canadiens down 3-1 in their series to the Carolina Hurricanes. The Canes defeating Montreal 4-0 in Game 4 last night. And the host Kelowna Rockets have been eliminated from the Memorial Cup after losing to the Everett Silvertips last night 4-0. Everett now advances to the semifinal Friday against Chicoutimi, the winner, to play Kitchener Sunday in Kelowna for the Memorial Cup.
0: Summit weather.
1: A look at your South Okanagan weather for this Thursday. Sunshine and cloud, a bit of a mixed bag according to Environment Canada. You may see some afternoon showers, possibly a thunderstorm. It'll be warm, a high of 30 degrees.
3: Beep, beep, beep, beep, yeah. 832, the Highway 97 through Penticton. Channel Parkway remains closed due to that fire overnight. Fire burning down a was supposed to be an extended care home, I believe, behind Walmart on Green Avenue. So, the Channel Parkway remains closed at this time. A detour is in effect, so be aware of that if you're headed to Penticton. Also, watch for work on 97 north of Oliver at Gallagher Lake. That's been going on for a while. That should continue until about the end of June. And also work going on west of Princeton on Highway 3 as well. School zones, playground zones, active. Watch your speed there. And if you have updates on things, give me a call, 495-7244-295-6991.
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0: I'm joined in studio by a very busy man with a very big project ahead of him. Justin Steiff is joining me in studio. Justin and his family recently purchasing the Asuias Coyotes, the new owners of the Yotes. Justin, thanks for coming in this morning.
1: Yeah, thank you very much for having me. You nailed it. I'm feeling pretty busy these days.
0: Very busy with taking over the Asuias Coyotes. Justin, maybe the Coyotes, they've been established here in Asuias for, I guess, 12 or 13 years. Randy Bedard, the previous owner. Maybe take us through what led you and your family to purchase the Asuias Coyotes.
1: Yeah, I think Randy's done it for 15 or 16 years now.
0: It's been a long time.
1: Yeah, he's given us the keys to a pretty stable franchise. Oddly enough, this all starts on a golf course. I was playing golf with a friend of mine, and he had expressed to me that possibly the Coyotes might be for sale. And the first, I sort of laughed it off and went home that night and couldn't stop thinking about it. And woke up in the morning and I said, you know what, maybe. And so we kind of went down that road, and one thing led to another, and now we're here. So I'm lucky enough that we're involved with my family. We get to sort of spin the plates on each of our fingers differently.
0: Mm-hmm.
1: But super thrilled, honored that Randy was able to give us opportunity. Such a great community. I'm obviously a former Storm player from 02, 03. We like to call it the glory days. But, I was from Vancouver area originally, and moving up here to play junior hockey was a really special life-changing moment for me. Mm-hmm. And obviously this community left its mark on me. And my wife's from Port Moody originally, but she went to university in Kelowna. And when the idea of moving back to Asuias came up 7 or 8 years ago, it was sort of a no-brainer. And everything just keeps happening for us to sort of reaffirm that decision that we picked the right community. So
0: yeah, and it's an exciting time for you to take over the Asuias Coyotes, because not only you're purchasing the team, but the team is starting up in a brand new league, the BCHC. So maybe you can sort of take people who are trying to wrap their heads around the Asuias Coyotes moving forward, formerly the KIJHL, now in the BCHC. Maybe sort of explain how this is all going to work moving forward, I guess.
1: For sure. And I know there's a lot of confusion related to this stuff and lots of stuff getting posted. But basically, the BCHL decided to leave Hockey Canada, become a rogue league. And when that happened, it left a vacancy in the Junior A development stream. So Junior A players or eligible players in British Columbia were forced to travel to either Alberta, Saskatchewan, Manitoba if they wanted to play a high level of hockey. So BC Hockey and Hockey Canada decided that they would approach the top junior B leagues in our province, the KIJHL and the PIJHL, and hired an independent firm to do an analysis of each group and sort of rank those teams with a score and sort of decide which 12 or 14 were ready to handle that sort of junior A jump.
0: Mm-hmm.
1: I can only speculate, but our community support is incredible. We've had a hockey team here for 16 years. Prior to that was the Storm. Prior to that was the Heat. Prior to that was the Rebels.
0: Mm-hmm.
1: Our community is a hockey town. And I think that the group recognized that, and that's certainly what we recognized. So that ascension to junior A, I mean, obviously that entails a little bit more travel, fewer teams in our league, and a higher expectation of facilities, higher expectation of performance, higher expectation of product. So that sort of leads into why Asuias is so great as well. And shout out to all the guys down at the Sun Bowl right now. They've been unreal. Andrew Barnes and Paulo and Mike and those guys. They've been painting the rink, cleaning up the bleachers, getting everything ready for us for our new colors, our new logos, our new direction, and sort of helping pave the way. But yeah, we're hoping to provide a junior A opportunity that wasn't otherwise available to players. So
0: yeah, it's very exciting. And again, I'm talking to Justin Steiff, one of the new owners of the Asuias Coyotes. And you touched on it there, Justin, with the change of logos, colors. It's a real new evolution, real new era for the Asuias Coyotes. How are things going to change maybe with the game experience for fans who are used to seeing the Coyotes at the arena?
1: Yeah, for sure. So we're going to start with trying to bring back a little bit of the show. We keep saying that, you know, we're part of this development stream. We'd like to be as much like the Western League as we can. And obviously the Penticton Vs do such a great job of game day presentation just up the road. So we'll try and take a few of those things. We're going to try and kill the lights. We're going to get the laser shows going. We're going to get some fog, and we're going to start the game a little bit differently. We're going to have our road teams dressing in a different room, walking through the lobby. We're going to have our coaches more accessible. We're going to have our players more accessible, in-game interviews, that type of thing. We're going to try and change the focus of our games, make it a little bit more of a family environment. We have so many new young families that have moved to town, and all of us, we keep joking, like, what else are we doing in January on a Saturday night, right? So we want to make that a fun place to be again. turn the party up a little bit in a fun way, try and expand our beer garden offerings and help continue to support the Rotary Club. They do an excellent job of running our beer garden. Mm-hmm. And, you know, in these days in this community, everybody's looking to keep improving that area. So we would really like to see people coming early, having a bite to eat, having a beer, watching our game, cheering on our fellas. It's going to be a really good product this year that we're know of.
0: It really sounds like it's going up a notch or two or three in terms of the presentation and the experience at the Osuas Coyotes game. So that's exciting. Again, Justin Stieff, one of the new owners for the Osuas Coyotes, joining me. We could talk about hockey all day long, Justin, but I know you're busy. But we do want to mention one thing. The Coyotes are involved in an event happening at Smitty's on June 4th to help out a young woman in our community who's going through some tough times.
1: Yeah, we wanted to make sure we got out in the community early. We hope that that's one of the strengths of our hockey group, is we're going to be able to help our community when they need help. And obviously that the Tiana Strong group, they've already done such a great job of building up some momentum when you're talking about fundraising and trying to make a very, very difficult situation a little bit easier for some people. And if the hockey team can help, I think that that's our duty as pillars of this community, is have our fellas, have our groups out there doing our best to improve our community spirit and to keep moving our town forward.
0: All right. Well, there you go. So head out and meet Justin, meet some of the folks behind the new Osuas Coyotes again on June 4th at Smitty's. That starts around 2:30. Some goodies, freezies, hot dogs by donation to help Tiana Strong. And, you know, keep it here on Summit Radio. We'll give you more information as it becomes available. But there's a lot to get to between now and the hockey season. Justin, when is the puck going to drop? What, do we have a schedule yet?
1: Yeah, well, you're going to see in the next week or two, you're going to see our social media get a total overhaul. You're going to see the new colors. You're going to see the new jerseys. You're going to see kind of our new direction. So keep your eyes peeled on our Instagram, Facebook, Twitter, all that. But unofficially, it looks like September 19th is going to be our home opener puck drop. I can't say the opponent yet, but I know it's one that locals will be excited to see. So we'd love to make sure everybody gets in there. We've had a real increase in season tickets, so not to push people, but feel free to reach out to osuascoyotes@outlook.com, and we'll get you set up.
0: All right. Well, it is exciting time for the team, for the community, for hockey fans here in the South Okanagan. So, Justin Stieff, thanks for coming in. Thanks for everything you're doing so far. I'm stoked. I'm jacked for the upcoming Coyotes season.
1: Hey, look, I didn't know you were so tall when I got this interview. So I got a couple shirts in here, but they're not going to fit you. This one might fit you here. So hopefully
0: butter up the radio host.
1: Yeah, never show up empty handed.
0: Oh, it's
1: right?
0: A classic. So
1: it's an old one. I'll make sure to get you a new logo as soon as those come in a couple weeks.
0: People in radio love swag.
1: So yeah, well, we're awesome. We're setting up a new team shop in the arena, in the old skate sharpening room. So you'll have a chance to purchase some swag there. We're also adding a team gym facility upstairs in the mezzanine. So minor hockey and figure skating will get an opportunity to use that. And so come on by, check out the rink, see what the changes they got going on.
0: All right, Justin Stieff, again, one of the new owners of the Osuas Coyotes. Thanks for your time. All the best, and we'll see you around town real soon. And go Yotes.
1: Thanks,
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7: Trying to eat better, you know, trying to do that, you know. But Esther's not having it. For those of you who don't know, but this fat roll here popped up when I was 40, and she's staying around. Esther is not going anywhere. Esther loves bread, alcohol, and cheesecake. That's her favorite. 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I'm like, Esther, what's wrong with you? She goes, all my friends are gone.
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1: 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And Scott, your 100 days of savings continues, which means savings on all sorts of vehicles at Murray's.
2: Yeah, for sure. 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
1: All right, 1010 Westminster in Penticton is where you're going to find Scott and the crew at Murray Buick GMC. Scott, have a great Wednesday. We'll check in with you again tomorrow morning.
2: Yeah, we sure will. Take care and have yourself a fantastic Wednesday as well.
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1: Good morning, I'm Mike English. We still drink, just not as much. A report from BC's health officer says overall alcohol consumption has fallen in recent years, but British Columbians still drink more than the national average. The report's recommendations for the province include requiring warning labels on alcohol packaging and basing prices on alcohol content rather than volume. BC Health Minister Josie Osborne says she'll be taking a close look at the report.
2: I know this is an issue of concern to many different communities, and it's really important that people have the information that they need around alcohol use and around impacts, and that they're able to make those informed decisions.
1: And the report found people in BC consume an average of 8.8 drinks per week compared to the national average of 8.2. Senior men drink the most, with an average of 15 drinks per week. Federal Natural Resources Minister Tim Hodgson has announced a deal between Solisum's LNG and the German utility company Securing Energy for Europe. The liquefied natural gas project, which is part-owned by the BAN, will ultimately send 1 million tons of the chilled gas to Europe. Federal Conservative leader Pierre Poilievre downplayed the gravity of Wednesday's announcement, saying it is not the deal-making that matters, but the ability to get the product to the customers. A jury in Kamloops has heard a man accused of murder telling his daughter that she and her brother would soon be alone before their mother disappeared. Selena Martin testified that her father, Vitaly Stefanski, sent a voice message criticizing her mother and telling the children to rely on each other. Tatiana Stefanski later found stabbed to death near Lumbee in April of 2024. Vitaly Stefanski pleading not guilty to second-degree murder. In sports, the Montreal Canadiens down 3-1 in their series to the Carolina Hurricanes. The Canes defeating Montreal 4-0 in Game 4 last night. And the host Kelowna Rockets have been eliminated from the Memorial Cup after losing to the Everett Silvertips last night 4-0. Everett now advances to the semifinal Friday against Chicoutimi, the winner, to play Kitchener Sunday in Kelowna for the Memorial Cup.
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1: Look at your South Okanagan weather for this Thursday. Sunshine and cloud, a bit of a mixed bag. According to Environment Canada, you may see some afternoon showers, possibly a thunderstorm. It'll be warm, a high of 30 degrees.
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One of my favorite topics, sleeping, the focus of the Brock Jackson Show. Fun fact coming up.

The truths on the Brock Jackson Show. News you can use the Brock Jackson Show. Fun fact of focusing on sleeping. Now, most of us know that sleeping through the winter is called hibernation. Well, what is sleeping through the summer called? Well, it's called estivation. I mean, I've seen enough summers. I'd like to give that a try one year. Sleep through the whole summer. Estivation. Sorry. The Brock Jackson Show not available this summer. He's estivating.

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Summit Radio, there's a big gathering that you can be a part of tonight to help support young Tiana, the young woman who's going through some tough times down at BC Children's Hospital from our community. How you can get involved, what's going on, details coming up.

Summer Radio, Train in Vain from The Clash. Yeah, they keep singing Stand By Me. Well, the town of Asturias is standing by Tiana, the young girl who's going through some real tough times down at BC Children's Hospital. You can get involved. There's a big gathering tonight, big public gathering at the Lakeview Plaza, right across from 7-Eleven in Asturias. You can start gathering around 7 o'clock, and then at 8:15 tonight, they're going to start filming the whole group of people that have gathered chanting Tiana Strong. They're going to have a photographer there doing some drone video as well. They will be collecting donations for Tiana's cause as well. So everyone's invited to drop by. Again, you can start gathering between 7 and 8 at the Lakeview Plaza outside the Red Apple store. Blue Barn is there. So they're asking you to try to walk so we don't clog the parking lot with cars. But again, you can gather there between 7 and 8. And around 8:15 tonight, everyone will be filmed chanting Tiana Strong. And they'll be sent off to her, showing love and strength for young Tiana. So you want to do something that's not going to cost you any money. It's just going to cost you some time, but you can make a donation if you like. That would be wonderful. Again, a gathering at the Lakeview Plaza tonight in Asturias, where the Red Apple Blue Barn is. Between 7 and 8, start gathering. And then 8:15, the big chanting will start, and the filming will begin for that video to send off to Tiana as everyone chants Tiana Strong.

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Summit Radio, sun and clouds for Suis and Oliver today. A slight chance of a shower or thunderstorm this afternoon, high around 30 degrees, partly cloudy tonight. Again, a chance of a showers or thunderstorms overnight down to 16, and cloudy tomorrow, some showers or thunderstorms possible as well with a high of 20 degrees. Princeton, 29 today with sun, but some clouds, maybe showers or thunderstorms later on, 29 for a high. Chance of thunderstorms to overnight down to 12, and clouds, some showers tomorrow. Maybe morning thunderstorms in Princeton tomorrow with a high of 19.

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Summit Radio with Eddie Money on the Brock Jackson Show. Tomorrow is our day to give in support of Sowens. We're going to be broadcasting from Cherry Lane Shopping Center tomorrow, all day long. I'm going to do my show here in Asturias first, and then I'm going to head up to Penticton and be on the air from noon till 2 from Cherry Lane Shopping Center. So if you're going to be in Penticton tomorrow, we would love for you to stop by and join us for a day to give. There's going to be lots of items that you can win on site there at Cherry Lane tomorrow. But also, don't forget about the live auction that's going on right now over at Sowens.com. Tons of great prize packages up for bids. 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Again, that day, all day tomorrow, supporting the South Okanagan Women in Need Society. 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
1: I'm Lorna Chilli. A large three-alarm fire at a construction site caused the evacuation of some residents in Penticton and the closure of Highway 97. Emergency crews received a call around 10:12 p.m. last night to a fire on Green Avenue involving a 48,000-square-foot, three-story wood frame building currently under construction. A tactical evacuation of 16 homes was needed. As of this morning, 12 homes remain evacuated due to an unstable crane structure on site. Drive BC says Highway 97 remains closed near the site of the fire, with a detour currently in place. A total of 60 firefighters responded to the initial blaze. Six spot fires were identified and doused after embers traveled several blocks from the main fire. The city says there are still active fire areas on site and emergency crews remain on scene. A report from BC's health officer says overall alcohol consumption has fallen in recent years, but British Columbians still drink more than the national average. The report's recommendations for the province include requiring warning labels on alcohol packaging and basing prices on alcohol content rather than volume. BC Health Minister Josie Osborne says she'll be taking a close look at the report.
2: I know this is an issue of concern to many different communities, and it's really important that people have the information that they need around alcohol use and around impacts, and that they're able to make those informed decisions.
1: The report found people in BC consume an average of 8.8 drinks per week compared to the national average of 8.2. Senior men drink the most, with an average of 15 drinks per week. Federal officials say the start to this year's wildfire season has been slow compared to 2025, but the overall risk remains high. The Canadian Interagency Forest Fire Center is reporting 65 active wildfires across the country. Six are classified as out of control. The highest risk areas are in BC and the Northwest Territories. Southern portions of the prairies are believed to be more at risk in July, while Ontario and Quebec are more at risk in August. And in sports, Canada is moving on to the semifinals at the World Hockey Championship after a 4-0 win over the United States. On the diamond, the Blue Jays are in Baltimore tonight to open a series, with Patrick Corbin set to start for Toronto against Chris Bassett for the Orioles. And in the NBA playoffs tonight, Oklahoma City can advance to the finals with a win over San Antonio in Game 6 of the Western Conference Finals. Also, Memorial Cup semifinal action goes tomorrow night as the Everett Silver Tips face the Chicoutimi Saguenay, with the winner moving on to Sunday's championship game against the Kitchener Rangers.
0: Summit weather.
1: In Soyuz, it's 26 degrees, a mix of sun and cloud today, and a chance of showers later on, and a high of 30. Tonight, partly cloudy again with a chance of showers and a low of 16. In Penticton, it's 24 degrees, a mix of sun and cloud today as well, with a risk of thunderstorm and some showers later on, and a high of 30. Tonight, partly cloudy with a low of 16. And in Summerland, it's 23 degrees, a mix of sun and cloud, a high of 30. Tonight, partly cloudy with a chance of showers and a low of 16. I'm Lorna Chilli.
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Drops of Jupiter, Train, that band heading out on the road this summer to celebrate the 25th anniversary of that album. Drops of Jupiter, congratulations. 25th, that's silver. Yeah, silver. Everybody that buys a ticket to the show gets a complimentary piece of sterling jewelry? Probably not. It's the other way around, too. We have to get them the gift. It's their 25th anniversary with the album. And now we're obligated to get them some silver jewelry. Maybe for the VIP experience, you want to get backstage, you got to get Pat Monahan like a really pretty anklet.

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Save Your Scissors, City in Color on Summit Radio. That's getting us rolling today on Throwback Thursday with Summit Afternoons. Hello, my beauties. How are we doing? My name is Jolene. I want to start off the show with a gigantic thank you to fire crews that worked hard well into the early hours of the morning battling that structure fire here in Penticton on Green Avenue. So the latest from Drive BC is northbound is closed. That's between Skaha Lake Road and West Warren Avenue. However, the road is open to single lane southbound traffic, one lane each direction. Next update is expected at 4 o'clock. Of course, if you want to keep an eye on it, you can take a peek at drivebc.ca.

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Damn! It doesn't look like our weekend is going to be as hot as it has been. But you know what? I'm liking tomorrow's forecast because it will give you even more incentive to come on inside Cherry Lane Shopping Center to hang out with our Summit Radio team as we raise all of the money for the South Okanagan Women in Need Society. We're looking at 10 to 15 millimeters of rain in the South Okanagan tomorrow. Those clouds sticking around on Saturday, highs to 20 and 21 are expected high on Sunday with a chance of more showers.

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gorgeous Thursday with the Rolling Stones on Summit. I can't get no satisfaction. Tomorrow, it's finally here, a day to give, chance to change lives. We take over Cherry Lane Shopping Center with the South Okanagan Women in Need Society as we raise much-needed funds for sew-ins. If you aren't able to stop by tomorrow, unfortunately, you will miss out on the raffle, which features some excellent prizes. However, you will get a chance to place a bid on one or two of these great items at sewins.com until Sunday night. That's when the auction will wrap up.

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Madonna on Summit Like a Prayer. I keep praying that I will one day have crows deliver me presents. I just love birds. Each day, my love for birds grows more and more. I was just reading a story where this woman who rescued an injured crow keeps getting thank you gifts from other birds. 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That is like, you know you're a good soul when birds are bringing you gifts. Especially crows. They're so intuitive.

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Blue Rodeo. Diamond Mind on Summit Radio. Just another reminder that life is darn short. Our thoughts are with Montreal Canadiens legend Claude Lemieux's family. He has passed away at the young age of 60. He just carried the torch for the Habs on Monday before Game 3. Wow. Rest in peace, Claude Lemieux.

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Bad company can't get enough on Summit. If you can't get enough of this sweaty weather, well, that's too bad because it's wrapping up. Well, it's not like forever. It might be slightly humid tomorrow. We do have a chance of a thunderstorm or two with a whole lot of rain, anywhere from 10 to 15 millimeters in the South Okanagan on our Friday. Highs around 21 in our weekend. Dry as of right now with highs around 20.

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Good afternoon, my gorgeous friends. My name is Jolene. Another congratulations to four of the latest Summit Radio winners, our final weekly winners in May. 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

What did you think about his AMA's performance this week? 70 years young and still rockin', Billy Idol, White Wedding on Summit Radio. He's actually only the third artist in AMA history to receive the Lifetime Achievement Award. I'd say well-deserved.

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1: Good evening, I'm Lorna Chilli. Questions continue about the stabbing last week at Spring Valley Middle School. Two students stabbed, the school locked down. But one parent in the area who has kids at another school and wishes to remain unidentified says information has been hard to come by from the school district and RCMP. She suggests the lockdown measure did not work.
2: And even though they have lockdown measures, that just has everybody locked down within their classroom. So any students that would have been in the hallway or in the bathroom at that time, they're left on their own. And that's exactly from what I'm hearing is what happened. The assailant was able to access the bathroom and attack two other students with a knife.
1: Kelowna Mission MLA Gavin Dew brought the attack up in the legislature yesterday, asking the government to beef up security at our schools. A report from BC's health officer says overall alcohol consumption has fallen in recent years, but British Columbians still drink more than the national average. The report's recommendations for the province include requiring warning labels on alcohol packaging and basing prices on alcohol content rather than volume. BC Health Minister Josie Osborne says she'll be taking a close look at the report.
3: I know this is an issue of concern to many different communities, and it's really important that people have the information that they need around alcohol use and around impacts, and that they're able to make those informed decisions.
1: The report found people in BC consume an average of 8.8 drinks per week compared to the national average of 8.2. Senior men drink the most with an average of 15 drinks per week. BC and the Northwest Territories are in for a high risk of wildfires this year. Federal officials say overall the risk remains high across the country, despite the current slow start to wildfire season. Southern portions of the prairies are believed to be more at risk in July, while Ontario and Quebec will see their highest risk next month. Last year's wildfire season was Canada's second worst on record, with 6,000 wildfires forcing 76,000 people from their homes. And in sports, Canada is moving on to the semifinals at the World Hockey Championship after a 4-0 win over the United States. On the diamond, the Blue Jays are in Baltimore tonight to open a series with Patrick Corbin set to start for Toronto against Chris Bassett for the Orioles. And in the NBA's playoffs tonight, Oklahoma City can advance to the finals with a win over San Antonio in Game 6 of the Western Conference Finals.
0: Summit weather.
1: In Soyuz, it's 33 degrees. Tonight, partly cloudy with a chance of showers and a low of 16. Tomorrow, a few showers as well with a risk of thunderstorm and a high of 21. In Penticton, it's 30 degrees. Tonight, partly cloudy with a chance of showers and a low of 16. Tomorrow, a few showers and a high of 21. And in Summerland, it's 29 degrees. Tonight, partly cloudy as well with a chance of showers and a risk of thunderstorms. It will be a low of 16 tonight, and then tomorrow a few showers and a high of 21. I'm Lorna Chilli.
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0: South Okanagan Soundtrack Summit Radio. Okay, I have a huge beef. It just started with lettuce in sandwiches. What is the point of putting lettuce in a sandwich? It's always soggy. Doesn't matter if I just make it or if it's a few hours old or maybe I made it last night and I'm eating it the next morning. It's always soggy lettuce. 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I'm not putting you on my burger either.
1: She keeps

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I don't know. Every time I hear that song, it like takes me back to summers in Burnaby. Just transforms me every time. Bruce Hornsby in the Range, the way it is on Summit. It's here, day to give for the South Okanagan Women in Need Society tomorrow at Cherry Lane Shopping Center. I want to take a second to thank all the very generous local businesses that donated raffle and auction items for the big day for sew-ins. Shout out to Rasha Tattoo, Gen 7, Fairview Mountain Golf Club, Peach City Runners, Pain Management Window Cleaning. 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

Got an umbrella, my beautiful friends. Keep it handy. We could see anywhere from 10 to 15 millimeters of rain tomorrow on our Friday in the South Okanagan. Thunderstorm might accompany that, but then on our weekend, just clouds with highs around 20 Saturday and 21 on our Sunday.

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Hold up. Kraft Dinner has teamed up with Canadian bakeries to create a limited time cheesecake that tastes like KD cheese. 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
1: Good evening, I'm Lorna Chilli. Questions continue about the stabbing last week at Spring Valley Middle School. Two students stabbed, the school locked down. But one parent in the area who has kids at another school and wishes to remain unidentified says information has been hard to come by from the school district and RCMP. She suggests the lockdown measure did not work.
2: And even though they have lockdown measures, that just has everybody locked down within their classroom. So any students that would have been in the hallway or in the bathroom at that time, they're left on their own. And that's exactly from what I'm hearing is what happened. The assailant was able to access the bathroom and attack two other students with a knife.
1: Kelowna Mission MLA Gavin Dew brought the attack up in the legislature yesterday, asking the government to beef up security at our schools. A report from BC's health officer says overall alcohol consumption has fallen in recent years, but British Columbians still drink more than the national average. The report's recommendations for the province include requiring warning labels on alcohol packaging and basing prices on alcohol content rather than volume. BC Health Minister Josie Osborne says she'll be taking a close look at the report.
3: I know this is an issue of concern to many different communities, and it's really important that people have the information that they need around alcohol use and around impacts, and that they're able to make those informed decisions.
1: The report found people in BC consume an average of 8.8 drinks per week compared to the national average of 8.2. Senior men drink the most, with an average of 15 drinks.